It's not time to make a change. Just relax, take it easy. You're still young, that's your fault. There's so much you have to know.

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But I wanna know for sure. So come on, hold me tight.

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But I wanna know for sure. So come on and hold me tight.

It's not time to make a change. Just relax, take it easy. You're still young, that's your fault. There's so much you have to know.